could hear me, you would say, there are always two sides of the story. You're so right. Here's mine. I cannot live without you.

0: Harmony und eure Lieblingshits der 90er, so wie ihr es liebt.
1: 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Sometimes your nightmare turns into your dreams.